0: music. 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Vroom, vroom, baby! 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

was a place to go. 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

0: 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Pinpoint weather.
1: Clear skies tonight. The low could reach 9. Tomorrow, increasing cloud. Chance of showers late afternoon and the risk of thunderstorms. A high 27 tomorrow. Humidex of 33. Saturday night, partly cloudy. Chance of showers, risk of thunderstorms, and a low of 18. On Sunday, mix of sun and cloud with a slight chance of showers and a high 22. Back to work Monday with sunshine and a high of 20.

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1: Clear skies tonight. The low could reach 9. Tomorrow, increasing cloud. Chance of showers late afternoon and the risk of thunderstorms. A high 27 tomorrow, humidex of 33. Saturday night, partly cloudy. Chance of showers, risk of thunderstorms, and a low of 18. On Sunday, mix of sun and cloud with a slight chance of showers and a high 22. Back to work Monday with sunshine and a high of 20.

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1: Clear skies tonight. The low could reach 9. Tomorrow, increasing cloud. Chance of showers late afternoon and the risk of thunderstorms. A high 27 tomorrow. Humidex of 33. Saturday night, partly cloudy. Chance of showers, risk of thunderstorms, and a low of 18. On Sunday, mix of sun and cloud with a slight chance of showers and a high 22. Back to work Monday with sunshine and a high of 20.

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0: 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Pinpoint weather.
1: Clear skies tonight. The low could reach 9. Tomorrow, increasing cloud. Chance of showers late afternoon and the risk of thunderstorms. A high 27 tomorrow, humidex of 33. Saturday night, partly cloudy. Chance of showers, risk of thunderstorms, and a low of 18. On Sunday, mix of sun and cloud with a slight chance of showers and a high 22. Back to work Monday with sunshine and a high of 20.

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0: first, so you can say things like, "Hey, I liked it before it was cool." Hey, you're welcome for the clout. 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

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When you wake the fun up with Chris, guess the sound, win the cash. 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
1: 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Truly. 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

0: 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You've unlocked the ability to hear new music first by doing absolutely nothing except listening to us. Lucky you! 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
1: Good morning. I'm Melissa Brush. Here are your top stories from across Canada and around the world. Former Prime Minister Jean Chrétien marked the 25th anniversary of 9/11 with a message for Americans. Canada is a friend, but will not be pushed around. Speaking in Gander yesterday, Chrétien praised residents who welcomed nearly 7,000 stranded air passengers after the attacks when he commented about the current trade war.
2: Yes, Canada is generous, open country, and Canadians are tolerant and kind. But never mistake our generosity for weakness.
1: The 92-year-old says friendship means honesty, respect, and standing together. Now that students are back in class, families may still be trying to get sleep schedules back on track. Psychologist Dr. Christine Correll says rather than fighting over bedtime, parents should concentrate on a consistent morning routine.
3: Focus more on when they wake up. And when kids, you can control wake-up time. You will be super annoying, but they might shout at you. That's okay. Used to that as a parent.
1: Getting up at the same time helps build what Coral calls sleep pressure through the day, making it easier to fall asleep naturally at night. Stellantis says it has signed a memorandum of understanding with Canadian armored vehicle maker Rochelle on a potential sale of its idled Brampton assembly plant. The move comes as Unifor pauses contract talks with the automaker, citing an impasse over the plant's future. In sports, after last night's 7-4 loss to Baltimore, the Blue Jays' chances of securing a wildcard spot are dwindling. With 14 games left, they need to win at least 9 for a good chance to make it to the postseason. The CFL had last night off, but today Ottawa is in Toronto, looking for their first win. Saskatchewan meets Winnipeg, Calgary is in Edmonton, and Montreal faces BC. And after a World Cup break, women's basketball returns on the 17th. The Toronto Tempo's first game back is the next day when they face Indiana. You can find all your local news at our website. Your three-day weather is next.
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0: 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Pinpoint weather.
1: Today we'll have some sunshine with increasing cloudiness this afternoon. Possible showers with a risk of thunderstorms and a high of 27, feeling more like 33. Tonight showers will continue into the evening with the risk of thunderstorms, low of 18. Tomorrow we can expect a mix of sun and clouds with also showers continuing, high of 26. And Monday sunshine with a high of 20.
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6: Today we'll have some sunshine with increasing cloudiness this afternoon. Possible showers with a risk of thunderstorms and a high of 27, feeling more like 33. Tonight, showers will continue into the evening with a risk of thunderstorms, low of 18. Tomorrow, we can expect a mix of sun and clouds with also showers continuing, high of 26. And Monday, sunshine with a high of 20.

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We're going to count down the 30 biggest songs starting at 10 with the Bobby Bones Country Top 30 on New Country 107.3. 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

0: yourselves, because the New Country 107.3 Community Cruiser is coming to crash your perfectly planned day. That's right, we'll be popping up at festivals and events all over town like that one cousin who never RSVPs but always shows up anyways. 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
1: Good morning, I'm Alyssa Brush. Here are your top stories from across Canada and around the world. Former Prime Minister Jean Chrétien received a standing ovation in Gander yesterday during his remarks on the current trade war with the U.S. He called on Canadians to stand united.
2: And the more we are insulted or threatened and abused, the more we will stand up for ourselves and stand united.
1: The 92-year-old had high praise for the residents that welcomed almost 7,000 stranded air passengers after the attacks in the U.S. Ukrainian President Volodymyr Zelensky made a brief stop in North Bay Friday, where he met Ukrainian fighter pilots training in Canada. Zelensky said the pilots are preparing to fly modern jets, including F-16s and Gripens. He also thanked Canada for supporting Ukraine as dozens of people gathered at the airport to welcome him and his wife, Elena Zelenska. The head of a group campaigning for Alberta to remain part of Canada says Prime Minister Mark Carney is providing a calm and reassuring presence. Former Alberta Deputy Thomas Lukashuk says Carney is showing there is someone at the helm by standing up for Canadians in trade talks with the White House. Carney met Forever Canadian supporters Friday. In sports, after last night's 7-4 loss to Baltimore, the Blue Jays' chances of securing a wild card spot are dwindling. With 14 games left, they need to win at least 9 for a good chance to make it to the postseason. The CFL had last night off, but today Ottawa is in Toronto for its first win. Saskatchewan meets Winnipeg, Calgary is in Edmonton, and Montreal faces BC. And after a World Cup break, women's basketball returns on the 17th. The Toronto Tempo's first game back is the next day where they face Indiana. You can find all your local news on our website. Your three-day weather is next.
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0: 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Pinpoint Weather.
1: Today we'll have some sunshine with increasing cloudiness this afternoon. Possible showers with a risk of thunderstorms and a high of 27, feeling more like 33. Tonight, showers will continue into the evening with the risk of thunderstorms, low of 18. Tomorrow, we can expect a mix of sun and clouds with also showers continuing, high of 26. And Monday, sunshine with a high of 20.
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0: 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Pinpoint weather.
5: Today we'll have some sunshine with increasing cloudiness this afternoon. Possible showers with a risk of thunderstorms and a high of 27, feeling more like 33. Tonight showers will continue into the evening with the risk of thunderstorms, low of 18. Tomorrow we can expect a mix of sun and clouds with also showers continuing, high of 26. And Monday sunshine with a high of 20.

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1: Good morning. I'm Alyssa Brush. Here are your top stories from across Canada and around the world. Former Prime Minister Jean Chrétien marked the 25th anniversary of 9/11 with a message for Americans. Canada is a friend, but will not be pushed around. Speaking in Gander yesterday, Chrétien praised residents who welcomed nearly 7,000 stranded air passengers after the attacks when he commented about the current trade war.
2: Yes, Canada is generous, open country, and Canadians are tolerant and kind. But never mistake our generosity for weakness.
1: The 92-year-old says friendship means honesty, respect, and standing together. Now that students are back in class, families may still be trying to get sleep schedules back on track. Psychologist Dr. Christine Coral says rather than fighting over bedtime, parents should concentrate on a consistent morning routine.
3: Focus more on when they wake up. And when kids, you can control wake-up time. You will be super annoying, but they might shout at you. That's okay. Used to that as a parent.
1: Getting up at the same time helps build what Coral calls sleep pressure through the day, making it easier to fall asleep naturally at night. Stellantis says it has signed a memorandum of understanding with Canadian armored vehicle maker Rochelle on a potential sale of its idled Brampton assembly plant. The move comes as Unifor pauses contract talks with the automaker, citing an impasse over the plant's future. In sports, after last night's 7-4 loss to Baltimore, the Blue Jays' chances of securing a wildcard spot are dwindling. With 14 games left, they need to win at least 9 for a good chance to make it to the postseason. The CFL had last night off, but today Ottawa is in Toronto, looking for their first win. Saskatchewan meets Winnipeg, Calgary is in Edmonton, and Montreal faces BC. And after a World Cup break, women's basketball returns on the 17th. The Toronto Tempo's first game back is the next day when they face Indiana. You can find all your local news at our website. Your three-day weather is next.
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0: 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Pinpoint weather.
1: Today we'll have some sunshine with increasing cloudiness this afternoon. Possible showers with a risk of thunderstorms and a high of 27, feeling more like 33. Tonight showers will continue into the evening with the risk of thunderstorms, low of 18. Tomorrow we can expect a mix of sun and clouds with also showers continuing, high of 26. And Monday sunshine with a high of 20.
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0: 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Pinpoint weather.
6: Today we'll have some sunshine with increasing cloudiness this afternoon. Possible showers with a risk of thunderstorms and a high of 27, feeling more like 33. Tonight showers will continue into the evening with a risk of thunderstorms, low of 18. Tomorrow we can expect a mix of sun and clouds with also showers continuing, high of 26. And Monday sunshine with a high of 20.

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We're going to count down the 30 biggest songs starting at 10 with the Bobby Bones Country Top 30 on New Country 107.3.

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0: Hey, so happy you're joining us here as we count down the biggest 30 songs in country radio. The show's going to be extra fun because we have Brett Eldridge stopping by with us in studio. And before we get to the biggest songs, and before we get to Brett, let's check out last week's top three on the countdown. Amy?
1: The number three song went to Stella Lefty, Boston.
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1: The number two song was Luke Combs, Be By You.
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1: And last week, the number one song in the country went to Kane Brown, Woman.

0: Later on, we'll see if Kane Brown can keep the number one song this week. But let's start now with a country top 30 debut. It is from Cody Johnson. Here is his song, Horseback, at number 30 here on the country top 30.
1: He's a ranch hand in a pinch, man. Hotter than the red on the cattle brand. Cause she's a gold digger with a quick trigger. A cast iron skillet swinging lid flipper.

0: want my horseback.
1: Cody Johnson, horseback at number 30. Brett Eldridge has arrived. He will be in the studio shortly. Let's get to number 29 first. He was named Music Row's Artist Writer of the Year. It's Hudson Westbrook. This is called Painted You Pretty at number 29 on the Country Top 30.

0: my mind.
1: Brett Eldridge, Lose My Mind. He is here in studio with us. When you're performing, are there ever times where you kind of forget the lyrics in the beginning?
2: I had that Mean to Me once. I was singing that. I think it was the first line. And then, you know, we're playing it and there's like this whole build up to it. And it's very emotional and just a vibe. And then all of a sudden I'm like, turn around to my piano player. I'm like, what's the opening line? What is it? I mean, I wrote the song, but it's so weird because you've sung it a million times, but there's this weird block every once in a while. I think I've asked the crowd before too, like once you realize that you're definitely going to mess up sometimes, it helps to kind of bring them into it anyways, but it is frightening sometimes when you don't remember.
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5: Today we'll have some sunshine with increasing cloudiness this afternoon. Possible showers with a risk of thunderstorms and a high of 27, feeling more like 33. Tonight showers will continue into the evening with a risk of thunderstorms, low of 18. Tomorrow we can expect a mix of sun and clouds with also showers continuing, high of 26. And Monday sunshine with a high of 20.
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Thank you for hanging out with us. Let's not waste any time getting back into the countdown. At number 28, it's Graylin James with Water at a Wedding. Well,

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1: 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She wants to hear Morgan Wallen, Wasted on You.

0: Blake Shelton, Let Him In Anyway, at number 27 here on the countdown. Okay, let's play What Year Was It?
1: What year, what year, what year, what year was it?
2: What year, what year, what year, what year, what year was it?
0: All these things happen in the same year. What year was it? Breaking Bad and Dexter both aired their series finales. Both the PS4 and the Xbox One were released, and Prince William and Kate Middleton welcomed their first child. So we got Breaking Bad and Dexter ending, the PS4 and the Xbox One starting, and Prince William and Kate welcomed their first kid. What year was it? The year was 2013. And from that year, here's Darius Rucker, Wagon Wheel, on the Country Top 30.

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1: Ryan in Cleveland, Ohio is asking us to play Parmalee's Cowgirl. So here you go, Ryan, a country top 30 request.

0: Russell Dickerson, Worth Your Wild at number 25 here on the countdown. We have Brett Eldridge with us in studio. When you're writing a Christmas song, is it different from how you write a regular song?
1: I was writing one the other day, and it's weird. It's similar. I think Glow, I wrote with Ross Copperman and everybody, and he was like, I kind of had this whole concept, like, I sang on my phone. This is 10 years of Glow this year, so we're celebrating 10 years of Glow this year on the tour. So it's, you know, 11 years ago, I went to him with this a little thing that I recorded, and I said, I want to write a song called Glow. I want a tour to be called Glow. I want the album to be called Glow. Like, I had this whole thing because I just liked the idea of, like, that being almost a brand of, like, kind of my spirit and heart of Christmas, and it works somehow.
2: Did you have some of the lyrics already done, or did you just have the idea?
1: Yeah, I think I had, like, you look good in the light of my Christmas tree, so good. Like, I had that kind of feel, and I love to watch you glow. And then, like, I kind of had the heart of the chorus.
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1: Tamara in New Orleans used the hashtag Country Top 30 to ask for Kane and Caitlin Brown. Thank God. Here you go, Tamara. I was

0: Kane and Caitlin Brown, thank God, by request. We have Brett Eldridge hanging out with us. Here is his song, Don't Ya. Okay, Brett, tell me about an internship you did way back in your 20s before you were an artist that inspired your Sunday Drive album.
1: My job as an intern was to, fresh out of college, was to transfer CDs to MP3s. So there was just endless walls of CDs, and I'm filing them away, and I would listen to the songs as it to make sure they didn't have skips or whatever. I was going through this catalog of this guy named Barry Dean, and there was a song called Sunday Drive. And so I got that, and I just started listening to it all the time. But I was only, you know, 20, low 20s, and I hadn't lived enough life yet at that point to be like able to tell that story, I think, or sing that story. And so I took it and I was like, one day I'm going to record this. And I just kept praying no other artist would record it.
0: Wow.
1: I kind of left it under, I wouldn't bring it up to a lot of people. I think some other artists almost recorded it. And then when the right time came, I was like, I want a whole album concept around Sunday Drive, and recorded it in Chicago. With Daniel Tash and Ian Fitchick, and it was amazing.
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0: Hey, thanks for hanging out. Now time for Amy's Joke of the Week.
10: Amy tells a joke. Amy tells a joke. Amy has a joke to tell to you.
3: Why did the barber win the race?
0: Why did the barber win the race?
3: He knew all the shortcuts.
0: All right, there you go. At number 23 now on the countdown, it's Luke Combs. Here is Rethink Some Things on the Country Top 30.

Luke Combs at number 23. There's a picture of Luke at a 10 point from a hunting trip in Iowa. It's up on his social media. Now we're going to the number 22 song. George Burge and Luke Bryan. Here is Ride, Ride, Ride on the Country Top 30.

0: what you're doing, baby, don't you? Don't you?
1: Brett Eldridge and Don't Ya here on the Country Top 30. Brett Eldridge also in studio with us now. Brett, tell me about that song, Don't Ya?
2: It was the first song that got me to the dance. I mean,
3: no way, that was your first number one?
2: Yeah, me and Ashley Gorley and Chris DiStefano.
3: I did not know that was your first number one. What was the video?
2: It was at like a old Victorian house in East Nashville, and I was basically playing live at a party. Never, like, naturally everybody does, and I'm hanging out and see a beautiful girl across the room, and kind of I'm following her around and flirting, and you know what you're doing, baby, don't you? Don't you? It's like flirtatious and know very like young version of me, you know.
3: Don't you? This weird bad about it, don't you? Don't you? This weird bad about it, don't you? That's a jam.
2: You know,
3: I forgot how much of a jam it was. I've been playing your songs. Also, Caitlin's been like, "Why are you playing so much Brett?" Because it's kind of weird. Because you're a friend, and we're playing your music. I'm playing your music in the house. I'm like, I gotta get back to his songs. Like, I'm listing them all out.
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4: 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Pinpoint Weather. Today we'll have some sunshine with increasing cloudiness this afternoon. Possible showers with a risk of thunderstorms and a high of 27, feeling more like 33. Tonight, showers will continue into the evening with the risk of thunderstorms, low of 18. Tomorrow, we can expect a mix of sun and clouds with also showers continuing, high of 26. And Monday, sunshine with a high of 20.
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We are now to the number 21 song on the countdown. We appreciate everybody being here. This guy's always in the countdown multiple times. He's at number 21 right now. It's Morgan Wallen and Don't We on the Country Top 30. When

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1: We've got another request now. This one is from Jimmy, listening in North Dakota. He wants to hear Shaboozy and Jelly Roll. Amen.

0: Zach John King, Get to Drinkin'. Your number 18 song this week on the countdown. We have Brett Eldridge here today. Hey, what was it like when you went skydiving and you jumped out of that plane?
1: They tell you to scream or, like, you know, exhale really hard. So, like, yell or whatever, because you're obviously got a ton of force going towards your lungs. I remember doing that. My mouth was dry as hell. And then I'm 6'4". So, like, the guy was a pretty big guy. But, like, I remember jumping, kind of blacking out. Like, I don't remember a lot. Then I remember him pulling the chute. I remember flying for a while. And he had, like, some guy who was just, like, casually filming you with a camera flying in your face. And I remember you're supposed to tuck your legs behind your back, behind your butt, kind of like so they're not dangling. Yeah. I look like a falling spider because my legs were dangling. And so that was really intense. And you could tell he was having trouble like getting me balanced because they have to kind of do that while you're doing that.
0: You were doing that exactly, huh?
1: Yeah, doing that. For sure.
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Hey everybody, welcome in. We're counting down the biggest songs. We're at number 17 right now. It's from Zach Top, South of Sanity on the Country Top 30. Playing

Jason Aldean, Don't Tell on Me, a former number one at number 16 this week. Okay, our buddy Brett Eldridge is in studio with us right now.

0: That's a good one. Because when I wake up in the middle of the night and I wake up the middle of the day. Is that how that goes?
1: He never wakes up in the day because he's always awake because I don't nap.
0: How's it go then?
1: What's that?
0: How's the lyric go?
1: When I wake up in the middle of the night, you holding me so tight.
0: There's no waking up in the day then.
1: And then what's the next lyric?
0: Okay, hold on.
1: No one ever knows this part.
0: I didn't know
1: that. Because I don't even know what I'm saying, really.
0: When I wake up in the middle of the night, this moves to the middle of the day. We run down to the palm tree. We run down to the palm tree is my guess.
1: It all of a sudden turns into island song.
0: Is that correct?
1: No.
0: Oh.
1: But it goes, good glory, me, my, oh, my. Good glory, me, my, oh, my. That's one of those things where, once again, like you're in a right. I just randomly mumbled it. I don't even know what that is. It just feels right.
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2: It is Charlie Worsham. This guy has written songs for some of the biggest artists in country music. In August, he put out an album called Once Upon a Second Time Around. He's had albums himself that I love in the past. This guy is so good. Now, we're going to play a song here called Powers That Be. It's about trading ambition for contentment and chasing gratitude. So, Charlie Worsham, he's got new music out. He's our Spotlight Artist of the Week. And this song is called Powers That Be here on the Country Top 30.

That was Charlie Worsham, Powers That Be, here on the Countdown. Hardy is celebrating his 36th birthday this weekend. Hardy's a part of this song. It's Hardy, Eric Church, Morgan Wallen, and Tim McGraw. This is called MacArthur on the Country Top 30. My

0: Lainey Wilson and John Mayer at number 14 with Phone, Keys, Wallet. Next weekend, the iHeartRadio Music Festival is back. 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We're going to have Lainey Wilson there, Kenny Chesney, Stella Lefty, and so much more.
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2: We've also got a throwback from Tyler Hubbard. And the countdown continues as we get closer to the top 10 songs. 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
16: Today we'll have some sunshine with increasing cloudiness this afternoon. Possible showers with a risk of thunderstorms and a high of 27, feeling more like 33. Tonight showers will continue into the evening with a risk of thunderstorms, low of 18. Tomorrow we can expect a mix of sun and clouds with also showers continuing, high of 26. And Monday sunshine with a high of 20.
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3: Every arm on an octopus has its own brain.
4: Whoa. Oh, wow.
5: So they have eight brains.
3: Nine,
5: because the brain.
4: Whoa. Oh, I assume they didn't
3: have the brain, and then the arm brains.
6: Dang, no wonder they're smart.
3: An octopus has a central brain, but over half of its neurons live in its eight arms. Each arm has a dense cluster of nerve cells acting as a brain that lets it move, taste, touch by itself without having to worry about checking in with the big brain.
6: Dang.
4: That's crazy.
3: Yep. Possibly they're aliens. Possibly.
5: Mm.
3: And I think they're smarter than humans.
6: But if they're smarter than humans, why aren't they doing the internet and all that down there?
3: Why, they do. Maybe they don't need to touch a keyboard to communicate.
6: Like, they're not doing airplanes.
3: But they don't need to. They don't.
5: Maybe they have other
3: what
5: modes.
3: If their needs are different than our needs?
5: They obviously are.
6: Yeah, because they're underwater.
3: Yeah.
6: Interesting. I gotta think about that one.
3: Let me know when you're ready.
6: Yeah, ponder that one a little bit.
2: Amy, you're up.
5: Astronauts can't burp in space due to the absence of gravity.
2: What?
3: Astronauts can't burp in space. There's no gravity, so you can't. So it can't. Nothing comes up. Help me out.
5: Okay.
3: You know the science of it?
5: Okay, so gravity helps separate gas from liquids and solids in the stomach. So when you don't have that gravity, it's not separating them, and therefore you don't burp, which leads to the astronauts being very uncomfortable on their missions.
6: Because they can't burp.
3: Feels like my baby whenever she's like, I don't want to eat anymore because I can't. Then I burp. I'll take some more, please.
5: Because what's happening when you burp is the gas is rising through the esophagus and then expelled through the mouth. And then that's not happening.
6: And then you make room in your stomach for more food.
0: Country. 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Number 30.

Ella Langley, Loving Life Again at number 13 here on the countdown. We got a throwback now from 2022 from Tyler Hubbard. Here is 5'9". Jagman.

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1: Tommy in Bowling Green, Kentucky reached out asking us for some Rodney Atkins, so we're going to play him now. Here's Farmer's Daughter on the Country Top 30.

0: what's the backstory on how that song came together?
1: That one, it's weird because I'm about to go play a show in Kansas, like a racetrack or something. Just so I wonder if it's the same one, but I think it was like Kansas Motor Speedway or whatever. Scooter Caruso, the songwriter, we've written Mean to Me together. We wrote this. We wrote several songs together. He was out on the road with me, riding the bus, and I had this idea called, and I was put in my in-ear monitors, and I looked at him as I was about to walk on stage in front of all these people. I'm like, I want to write a song called Want to Be That Song. And I put the ear in, and I just walked in. And then I played the show. Months go by, I forgot that I told him that. And then he and I and Ross get together to write one day. He's like, remember when you told me you want to write a song called Want to Be That Song? And I totally forgot. I was like, oh, yeah. And he's like, I've got a whole kind of lyric thing going for that. And then Ross and I kind of start jumping on the music, and then we all, and then it just comes together in this beautiful way of capturing that wanting to be that, you know, depth of what a song means to you, you know, and singing every word of Night Moves. Like whenever I hear Night Moves, I get chills almost hearing it, because it takes me to a place. I want to be that feeling that you get when you hear that song. I want to be that song. And I loved that thought. I loved that emotion, and it was a beautiful ride with that song.
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0: Brett's going to tell us how he was able to shoot a video inside Wrigley Field where the Cubs play. That's coming up.
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0: Hey, everybody, welcome back to the countdown. We're about to get into the top 10 songs.
1: 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Here's Pour Me a Drink. It's a country top 30 request.

0: Angela Langley and Morgan Wallen at number 9 with I Can't Love You Anymore. Brett Eldridge is here in studio. You got to shoot the video for this one. This is Wanna Be That Song, and you got to shoot it at Wrigley Field. But let's play the song.
1: Wanna Be That Song.
0: Okay, how'd that happen?
2: That was one of the best years of life right there, because it was 2016.
3: Oh, yeah, World Series.
2: Yeah. You know, I think we all, as a fans, play a tiny part in getting us there. And I'll just say that the being, as a, this year feels like a special year, which every Cubs fan says every year. Field was empty, and I got to have, you know, I'd gotten to be friends with a lot of the players and such, and so I got in contact with the whole front office of Wrigley, and they let us basically have Wrigley Field as our playground for a day. And
3: they didn't charge you?
2: No.
3: You just, that's all. Well, you're a real fan though too.
2: Yeah, yeah, real fan. I mean, I was in the parade. I sang Go Cubs Go at the when they won. There was like, it was just like the whole year, starting with shooting the video there. And when we shot the video, we're like, well, there's no fans, because we were playing it basically. I was playing a baseball player and also playing like all these memories, and I had to like shave my, that was one of the last times I had a fully shaved face. So if you watch the Wanna Be That Song video, my face is completely shaven.
3: Is it weird to see that now?
2: Yeah, so it's very weird. I mean, it freaks me out sometimes for sure. I look so different. But it was so cool. I got my brother in there, a lot of my best friends. We play on the field. Some of my family members were in it, and they had to play Cardinals players because it was Cubs versus Cards, which is a famous rivalry, you know. But yeah, they let us just hang out, and it was really cool. Then we won the World Series.
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0: Congrats. Bailey Zimmerman recently celebrated his second birthday of his dog, a golden retriever, Pie. Here's Bailey now with a former number one Chevy Silverado, number 8 on the Country Top 30.
1: Wow.

0: Bailey Zimmerman. At number 8, that was Chevy Silverado.
1: We've got a request coming in from Logan in New Hampshire. He wants to hear Jason Aldean's Trouble with a Heartbreak. So here you go, Logan.

0: John Morgan, Kid Myself at number 7 here on the countdown. Brett Eldridge is here. I do want to tell a story, but it's about your wedding. I was there. Obviously, we're friends. Can I mention it? Can I say who was there?
1: Yeah, yeah.
2: Okay. So we go to your wedding. Rossi, I know a little bit from, yeah, he did Dancing with the Stars, so we were following each other on social, but he was, yeah, also on that team that won the World Series.
1: Yeah.
2: And I don't want to bother anybody ever. And he came up to me and he was so nice. And he was like, Bobby, what's up? And I was like, what's up? And so we're talking. And so we get to, after you guys had your ceremony, mm-hmm, to the reception, and it's him and Rizzo. I'm like, I got to just go tell them. There were people that never got to see the Cubs win it. Like, the last time they won it was 1908.
1: Yeah.
2: Heck, the last time they had been was 1945.
1: Yeah.
2: There are people that didn't get to see it, and I even skipped my first ever network television offer to watch Game 7, and we won, and my stepdad was a massive fan, and it just brought so many people together. I'm just a lifelong fan.
1: Yes.
2: And so, I'd already been talking to Rossi, but I didn't know Rizzo at all. And I said, hey, just so you know, like, that 2016 year, and I just told the story. And it's only like a minute or so, just look at what it meant to me, and Rizzo said, cool.
1: What was that?
2: I walked off and I was like, oh, I just poured out my heart and I got hit with a K.
1: No way.
2: Yeah, yeah.
1: Which is rare. That's rare.
2: Yeah.
1: Because he's a man of many words. He's the nicest dude, yeah, ever, too.
2: Oh, he was nice. He just called me, though. And
1: yeah,
2: I was like, all right, well, I'll be going back over to that side. And thank you very much.
1: Oh, man.
2: Got it out.
1: That's so good.
2: Yeah, yeah, yeah.
0: If you missed any of our conversation with Brett Eldridge, you can watch it on Netflix, or you can listen to the podcast. Just search for the Bobbycast wherever.
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0: Our Almost Made It song of the week is Co Wetzel and Ella Langley. 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
3: 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Pinpoint weather.
4: Today we'll have some sunshine with increasing cloudiness this afternoon. Possible showers with a risk of thunderstorms and a high of 27, feeling more like 33. Tonight showers will continue into the evening with a risk of thunderstorms, low of 18. Tomorrow we can expect a mix of sun and clouds with also showers continuing, high of 26. And Monday sunshine with a high of 20.
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Okay, lots of Ella Langley on the countdown. Well, because all of her songs are good. But she's also a part of our Almost Made It song of the week. So this song did not make the countdown, but we know it will. It's from Ella Langley and Co. Wetzel. Here is Jaded on the Country Top 30.

0: Morgan Wallen, Been By Now, your number 6 song here on the countdown. Okay, let's play What Year Was It?
1: What year was it?
0: All these things happened in the same year. What year was it? The Osbournes, reality TV show, Ozzy Osbourne and Family, premiered on MTV. The Winter Olympics took place in Salt Lake City, Utah. And Spider-Man with Tobey Maguire hit the big screen. What year was it? Think about that. The Osbournes, the Winter Olympics in Salt Lake City, and Spider-Man with Tobey Maguire. What year was it? The answer is 2002. From that year, it's Keith Urban, Somebody Like You, on the Country Top

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0: At number five, one of the artists playing, Kenny Chesney. Here's Carry On the Country Top 30. She was

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1: Brett in Myrtle Beach, South Carolina, is asking for us to play Luke Bryan's Love You, Miss You, Mean It. So here you go, Brett.

0: Kane Brown, Woman, at number 4. That song was number 1 last week, so we have a new number 1 coming up in just a few minutes.
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Hey, everybody, welcome back to the countdown. A quick request before we get to our top three songs. We got a request from Amber in Baton Rouge, who wants to hear "Aw Naw" from Chris Young. Yeah.

By request, that was Chris Young, Aw Nah, here on the Country Top 30. Stella Lefty just made her Grand Ole Opry debut, and this song is crushing. It will be a number one, no doubt about it. Here is Stella Lefty and Boston at number 3 here on the Country Top 30. On a

0: My request, Florida Georgia Line and Luke Bryan, This Is How We Roll. Luke Combs at number two again this week. Here's Luke Combs with Be By You on the countdown here.
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0: 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Now let's do Tell Me Something Good.
1: Oh! It's time for the good news.
2: With Bobby.
3: Tell me something good.
4: This guy went hiking in Utah. He's 83 years old. He was missing. They couldn't find him. Now, if you're 33, you're going, all right, they got a puncher's chance here. He's 33. He's probably active and strong. If you're 83, sucks for Grandpa. Mm-hmm. He probably ain't coming out.
5: Yeah.
4: He was gone for 36 hours. He was missing in a remote area of Grand Canyon National Park. He was part of like a small group and separated. They sent out crews, drones, search dogs, helicopters. They were able to kind of dial in on a cell phone signal. He didn't have a cell phone signal, but you know how they have that like emergency kind of signal? It's always weird. You can call 911, but you can't use the phone.
5: Right.
4: Yeah. That always felt a little funny. But they ended up finding him. So they couldn't land where he was because it was so rough, but they knew where he was. They dropped people as close as possible. Those people hiked in. They took clothing and water, and they had to carry him out on a stretcher. But he's alive. Wow. 20 rescuers worked together. They got him out. He was evaluated. He's now been released, and he's healthy again. But an 83-year-old lived through all of that.
6: Wow.
5: He for sure thought it was over.
4: Yeah.
5: I bet that night, the first night the sun goes down, you're like, it's over. I'm not going to wake up from here.
4: What a way to go. And if he loved hiking, nah, it's still a bad way to go. Huh?
5: It is
4: still
5: a bad way to go.
4: That's from Newser. That's what it's all about.
1: That was Tell Me Something Good.
4: Okay, a new number one is coming up next.
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4: This artist hasn't had a number one song since 2013. With the song Back Again, 13 years ago. When I say number one song, I'm talking about a country song. And 13 years ago, possibly by design. She's at number one this week. I'm talking about Taylor Swift. From Toy Story 5, here's Taylor Swift, your number one song, I Knew It, I Knew You.

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It's Dave Devine, just under a month away from the show for Dan and Shay, RBC Amphitheater in Toronto. It's October 1st. Opening act, Tyler Hubbard from Florida Georgia Line fame, and Josh Ross. Here's Dan and Shay now with Say So. New Country Weekends.

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0: 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Pinpoint weather.
5: Today we'll have some sunshine with increasing cloudiness this afternoon. Possible showers with a risk of thunderstorms and a high of 27, feeling more like 33. Tonight, showers will continue into the evening with a risk of thunderstorms, low of 18. Tomorrow, we can expect a mix of sun and clouds with also showers continuing, high of 26. And Monday, sunshine with a high of 20.

New Country Weekends. It's Day Divine. Apple unveiled their new iPhone. It's a foldable phone, which Steve Jobs was completely against, so I'm pretty sure he's rolling around in his grave right now. It's going to start at $1,999 American, which translates to just under $2,800 Canadian. My wallet is screaming, oh, hell no, right now. Dave, you can't afford that. It's John Morgan, New Country Weekends. Wee-wee.

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weekend, we declare your right to binge watch, nap, and pretend you're out when you're really at home under blankets with your dog. 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
1: New Country Weekends at State Divine. 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It's a good thing that humans can run faster than that. You'll find out why when I tell you the answer in about 15 minutes or so. Let's go Wetzel with Ella Langley now. 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

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It's Dave Devine. The top speed of this disgusting little critter is 5.5 kilometers per hour. Good thing humans can run faster than that because the answer is a cockroach. Although I wouldn't run from a cockroach. Bugs like that get the bottom end of my boot. Shaboozy. New Country Weekends. Girls.

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8: Today we'll have some sunshine with increasing cloudiness this afternoon. Possible showers with a risk of thunderstorms and a high of 27, feeling more like 33. Tonight showers will continue into the evening with the risk of thunderstorms, low of 18. Tomorrow we can expect a mix of sun and clouds with also showers continuing, high of 26. And Monday sunshine with a high of 20.

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0: 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It's not luck. We're just that good. New country.
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It's Dave Devine. Still a lefty. His dad's a pretty prominent guy. He's worth about $5 billion. His name is Eric Lefkowski. He's one of the co-founders of Groupon. 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

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It's Dave Devine. Good to know that weirdo that peed on a family at a Morgan Wallen concert has been arrested and charged. Charged with two counts of assault and one with public urination. And, of course, charged with being disgusting. Ooh. Morgan now, New Country Weekends. 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

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It's Dave Devine. A survey found that 3 out of 5 adults aged 18 to 29 don't have one of these. When I was that age, I had 2, I think. I have 5 now. I don't even know how I got 5, but I have 5. But anyway, the answer is coming up in about 15 minutes or so. Right now, it's the new song from Kenny Chesney called Carry On. New Country Weekends.

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Country Weekends. It's Dave Devine, a survey show. 3 out of 5 young adults, 18 to 29, don't have one of these. Geez, when I was that age, I had 2. The answer is a credit card. I have 5 credit cards now, and I don't even know how I got 5. They just keep showing up in the mail. It's Ronnie Green now with Worst Way, New Country Weekend.

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0: 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Pinpoint weather.
5: Tonight will be mainly cloudy with possible showers and a risk of thunderstorms. Low of 18. Tomorrow we can expect a mix of sun and clouds with showers to continue and a risk of thunderstorms. High of 27. And Monday sunny with a high of 21.

0: 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New music is ours. And now it's yours. 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

Country Weekends. Brand new song there from Megan Patrick called Your Daddy Smile. She's a new mom. Her and her husband, Mitchell Tenpenny, just welcomed their first baby on September 1st. Little girl named Amber James Tenpenny. Came in at 5 pounds, 12 ounces. Dierks Bentley now. She Hates Me. New Country.

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It's Dave Devine when you wake the fun up with Chris on Monday morning. Just after 8 o'clock, a brand new contest is coming called Cash FX. Your chance to win a jackpot of money. So here's how it works. We'll play you a sound. You guess that sound correctly, you win the money. 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All the details for the contest are up on our website right now at OxfordToday.ca. Lainey Wilson and John Mayer, New Country.

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country weekend to stay divine. According to a survey of people ages 30 and up, they say this is the second most stressful thing in their life. I don't think it's the most stressful thing or even the second, but it's definitely stressful. I'll tell you what the answer is in about 15 minutes or so. Shaboozy now with Cowgirl, new country weekends.

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Country weekends. It's Day Divine. According to a survey of people 30 and up, they say this is the second most stressful thing in their life. The answer is when family comes to visit. Well, I remember when I was married, when the in-laws came to visit, I was definitely stressed out. Let's go Wetzel and Elva now. 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
3: 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Pinpoint weather.
4: Tonight will be mainly cloudy with possible showers and a risk of thunderstorms. Low of 18. Tomorrow we can expect a mix of sun and clouds with showers to continue and a risk of thunderstorms. High of 27. And Monday sunny with a high of 21.

Country Weekends. It's Dave Devine, less than a month away from the Dan and Chase Show coming in Toronto, RBC Amphitheater on October 1st. Great opening acts for that show with Dan and Chase as well. Tyler Hubbard from Florida Georgia Line and Josh Ross, too. Here's Dan and Chase with a new song. It's called Say So. New Country Weekends.

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It's Day Divine, 25th anniversary of 9/11 yesterday when those planes hit the trade towers. Can't believe it's been 25 years. I can still remember exactly where I was and exactly what I was doing pretty vividly. Those are the kind of memories that burn in your brain, right? It's Thomas Rhett, New Country Weekends. Yeah.

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It's Dave Devine. New contest coming Monday when you wake the fun up with Chris just after 8 o'clock. We'll play Cash FX, your chance to win a jackpot. We'll play a little teeny sound. You guess it correctly, you win the money. Simple as that. 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

0: New Country Weekends. It's Dave Devine. Apple has unveiled its new iPhone. It's a foldable phone. Sure, Steve Jobs is impressed with that. He was always against that. It's going to start at $1,999 American, which turns out to be just under $2,800 Canadian. And that is an HE double hockey stick no kind of purchase for me. Way out of my price range for an iPhone. It's Cody Johnson, New Country Weekends.
1: He's a ranch hand in a pinch, man. 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
1: Tonight will be mainly cloudy with possible showers and a risk of thunderstorms. Low of 18. Tomorrow we can expect a mix of sun and clouds with showers to continue and a risk of thunderstorms. High of 27. And Monday sunny with a high of 21.

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1: Tonight will be mainly cloudy with possible showers and a risk of thunderstorms. Low of 18. Tomorrow we can expect a mix of sun and clouds with showers to continue and a risk of thunderstorms. High of 27. And Monday sunny with a high of 21.

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